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0: 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Navratri, 9-day long festival to worship goddess Durga, begins with religious fervor and gaiety. Saudi authorities say attack on Riyadh airport killed 12 people and wounded over 300. And in men's cricket, India to take on West Indies in third T20 international in Indore this evening. And now the news in detail. Prime Minister Narendra Modi will inaugurate projects worth 13,000 crore rupees in Chennai, Tamil Nadu today. The Prime Minister will flag off the metro rail service of the Chennai Metro Rail project, built at a cost of around 4,900 crore rupees. Mr. Modi will also undertake a ride on the Chennai Metro from Porur Bypass Station to Poonamallee Bypass Station and back. The Poonamallee-Porur corridor features a unique 3.7-kilometer double-decker structure with advanced signalling systems designed to support driverless operations. The Prime Minister will dedicate and inaugurate railway infrastructure projects worth over 750 crore rupees, including 5 Amrit stations at Palani, Vellore Cant, Ambasamudram, Paramakudi and Namakkal, which have been redeveloped under the Amrit Bharat Station scheme. Mr. Modi will perform darshan and puja at the Jalkandeswara temple near the Porur Lake. More from our correspondent.
1: The stage is all set for the Prime Minister's visit today at Chennai. The city has brightened up to welcome the Prime Minister as he is set to launch several projects based on infrastructure in road development, ports and innovation in sciences. This includes laying the foundation stone and inauguration of key national highway projects to strengthen maritime infrastructure, expand cargo handling capacity and improve logistics efficiency. The road projects will reduce the travel time apart from easing traffic congestion in national highways in Salem, Madurai and Nagapattinam. He will also lay the foundation stone for lube oil based stocks projects at the existing Manali refinery of Chennai Petroleum Corporation Limited. Prime Minister will also inaugurate an additional coal berth project and lay the foundation stone for capital dredging works for additional container terminal at Kamarajar Port. Prime Minister will also participate in the Golden Jubilee celebrations of Jai Gopal Garadia Hindu Vidyalaya School in Chennai before leaving to Delhi. Joy, Akashwani reporting from Chennai.
0: Pradhan Mantri Dhan Dhanya Krishi Yojana has completed 1 year today. The scheme was launched on this day last year to strengthen agriculture in 100 aspirational agricultural districts across the country. Our correspondent reports that the scheme has brought together 36 central schemes across 11 ministries and departments, along with state schemes and private sector participation, to address district-specific agricultural needs.
2: India's agriculture sector has significant potential across diverse regions and farming communities. Approved by the Union Cabinet in July last year, this six-year initiative was launched by Prime Minister Narendra Modi on 11th October last year. It brings together 36 central schemes across 11 ministries and departments, along with state schemes and private sector participation to address district-specific agricultural needs. Pradhan Mantri Dhan Dhanya Krishi Yojana completed its first year today, marking a year of focused district-level action. During the first year, all 100 selected districts prepared their action plans, which are under implementation, with Netika Gupta, Akashwani News, Delhi.
0: Northern Railway has announced that all train services will operate as per the normal schedule today. Railways had decided to cancel mail and express trains scheduled to arrive at New Delhi and Hazrat Nizamuddin Railway stations between 4 a.m. and 2 p.m. yesterday. We spoke to Northern Railway CPRO Himanshu Upadhyay about it.
3: Northern Railway cancelled all terminating trains who were arriving on New Delhi and Nizamuddin on 10th of October from 4 a.m. to 2 p.m. All the mail express trains were cancelled who were arriving at Nizamuddin, terminating at Nizamuddin or New Delhi. And today is 11th of October, and from today all the services, all the mail express and all the passenger services will run as per their schedule. There is no cancellation, no further cancellation or diversion.
0: Delhi Metro Rail Corporation has informed that entry and exit gates of all 45 metro stations, which were closed due to

0: security reasons are now open. It added that interchange facilities at all the concerned metro stations are also available. Delhi Metro had closed 45 metro stations till 10 p.m. yesterday due to security reasons. Delhi Police has issued a traffic advisory for today in view of the law and order situation in the national capital. In its advisory, the traffic police said that diversions at different stretches will be enforced starting from 6 a.m. depending upon the prevailing situation. It said that movement at various stretches including roundabouts of Shankar Road, Vande Mataram T Point towards New Delhi, Jhandewala Panchkulia Marg, Goldakhana and Patel Chowk and Mandi House, Bhairo Road, Ring Road, T Point and Lodhi Road flyover may be affected. It advised people to plan their journey in advance and avoid non-essential travel. The traffic police also said that traffic management measures are dynamic and will be relaxed or regulated based on real-time ground assessment. This is Akashvani giving you the news.
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0: Welcome back. Navratri, the 9-day long festival to worship goddess Durga, begins today with religious fervor and gaiety.

0: During Navratri, the nine forms of Goddess Durga are worshipped. On the first day, Devi Durga is worshipped as Ma Shailputri, the daughter of the Himalayas, who represents strength, stability and new beginnings. In Gujarat, Navratri, the longest dance festival of the world, begins with utmost enthusiasm and religious fervor. With the beginning of the festival today, all the cities across the state have geared up for the massive Ras Garba celebrations. We have a report.
1: Across the Gujarat, Navratri celebrated with utmost joy by lighting the traditional Garbo lamp, observing 9-day fast, performing rituals like Ghatstapan and by performing traditional Garba dance. On the first day of Shardiya Navratri, devotees are reaching in large numbers to the famous goddess temples in the state, including the most revered Ambaji temple, Mahakali temple in Pavagadh and Mata Namad in Kutch. To ensure safety during festivities, the Gujarat police has made elaborate security arrangements across more than 22,000 Garba venues. Special she teams and large number of police personnel have deployed at party plots and street Garba grounds to ensure women's safety. Aparna Khund, Akashwani News, Ahmedabad.
0: Prime Minister Narendra Modi has extended greetings to the people on the occasion of Navratri. In a social media post, the Prime Minister expressed hope that the blessings of Ma Jagdamba would bring happiness, peace, prosperity and good health to everyone. The Badukamma festival, Telangana's special festival of flowers, began yesterday with Engilipula Badukamma. More from our correspondent.
2: The celebrations will continue for 9 days. Women make the Badukamma using colorful flowers like Tangedu, Gunugu and Marigold. A small idol of goddess Gauramma made of turmeric is placed on the top. In the evening, women gather around the Badukamma. They sing folk songs and clap their hands as they dance in circles. At the end, the Badukamma is immersed in a pond or lake. Each of the 9 days has a different name. The festival ends on the last day with Sadhura Badukamma. A different food offering is made to the goddess each day. This festival worships nature. It stands for the unity of women and the rich culture of Telangana. Saptagiri, Akashwani News, Hyderabad.
0: Prime Minister Narendra Modi has completed 25 years in public service, a journey defined by the mantra of Jan Seva Se Desh Seva and a relentless commitment that continues. Guided by this vision for Seva and Sushasan, the government has been ceaselessly working towards achieving the goal of a Vikasit Bharat by 2047. Through inclusive development and social empowerment, this dedication is transforming lives. Today, in our special series, we bring you an instance of how this vision has been translated into action through Gujarat's Port Revolution.
1: Gujarat boasts the longest coastline among all the Indian states, but for decades its maritime potential remained underutilized. Shifting the approach from viewing

0: coast as merely geography to treating it as a vital industrial infrastructure, Narendra Modi, as Chief Minister of Gujarat, pioneered a dynamic model of private capital and public-private partnerships. Ports were seamlessly integrated with power grids, road networks and rail corridors and industrial estates, creating an end-to-end supply chains. Landmark ports like Mundra, Hazira and Pipavav flourished under this vision. This successful Gujarat model eventually laid the foundation for national maritime transformation under Sagarmala program, boosting India's total port capacity from 1,561 million tons per annum in 2014-15 to over 2,817 million tons per annum, while cutting turnaround times at major ports by half. Highlighting India's record-breaking maritime achievements and green initiatives, Prime Minister Narendra Modi said,
1: देश के कुछ बड़े पोर्ट्स ने पहली बार एक साल में रिकॉर्ड 15 करोड़ टन कार्गो हैंडल किया है। इसमें हमारा कंडला का दीनदयाल पोर्ट भी शामिल है।
0: Elaborating on how this vision evolved from Gujarat to drive national economic growth, Rahul Modi, member of National Shipping Board, said,
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0: 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Aparna Khunt, Akashwani News, Ahmedabad.
3: In Saudi Arabia, attack on the international airport in Riyadh has killed 12 people and injured more than 300 others. The strike, which hit a domestic flight terminal complex yesterday, killed 4 Saudi citizens, 2 Bangladeshi nationals and 1 citizen each from the United States, Egypt, Jordan, Syria, Sudan and Palestine. This incident is part of a sudden surge in attacks targeting Saudi airports, military infrastructure and oil facilities following a recent offensive by a Saudi-led coalition against Iran-backed Houthi rebels in neighboring Yemen. While the Houthis claimed responsibilities for earlier airport strikes that killed 3 people, they have not yet reacted on the recent attack, though they did accuse Saudi Arabia of bombing the airport in the Yemeni capital of Sana'a. In men's cricket, India will face West Indies in the third T20 International at Holkar Stadium in Indore today. The match will begin at 7 p.m. Indian Standard Time. The five-match series is level at 1-1 after West Indies defeated India by 6 wickets in the second T20 International in Ranchi on Friday evening. The match witnessed a run fest with 501 runs scored as West Indies chased down India's target of 250 with more than an over to spare. And now for a look at today's newspapers, it's over to Nina Arakal.
4: Thank you, Saira. NIA registers case begins probe into Fly Dubai Act attack, writes Hindustan Times, while Sunday Pioneer headlines NIA registers FIR to probe conspiracy in Fly Dubai cockpit attack. The Sunday Express writes, circumstances changed, U.S. trade pact to be finalized accordingly, says Commerce and Industry Minister Piyush Goyal. The Sunday Statesman reports, UP Chief Minister Yogi Adityanath accepts Akhilesh's challenge to contest from Ayodhya, asks him to follow suit. The Sunday Express writes, rupee near 97 versus dollar, RBI unveils measures to curb speculation. And finally, Lakme Fashion Week, returning to Delhi this week, will see designers experimenting with their signature regional craftsmanship. The Economic Times writes, Indian fashion set to put best looking foot forward. And with that, it's back to you, Saira.
3: Thanks, Nina. And now before we end the bulletin, the headlines once again. Prime Minister Modi to launch development projects worth over 13,000 crore rupees in Chennai, Tamil Nadu this afternoon. Pradhan Mantri Dhan Dhani Krishi Yojana completes 1 year today. Northern Railway says all train services to operate as per the normal schedule today. Navratri, 9-day long festival to worship goddess Durga begins with religious fervor and gaiety. Saudi authorities say attack on Riyadh airport killed 12 people and wounded over 300. And in men's cricket, India to take on West Indies in third T20 International in Indore this evening. For details of these stories and more, log on to our website www.newsonair.gov.in and News on AIR app. And with that, we end the morning news. Have a great day.

This is Akashvani Shillong, the Northeast News Bulletin, read by Miranda Blah. The headlines: Prime Minister Narendra Modi assures all possible help to Manipur government to bring about peace and normalcy in the state. Shillong Medical College observes World Mental Health Day, highlighting healthcare, compassion and social connections. Mahalaya marks arrival of Durga and offering homage to ancestors and ancestresses across Northeast, along with the rest of the country. Now the news in detail. Prime Minister Narendra Modi has assured all possible help to the Manipur government in its efforts to bring about peace and normalcy in the state. During a meeting with Chief Minister Yomnam Khemchand Singh in Delhi yesterday, he acknowledged the state's government's efforts to restore peace and normalcy in Manipur. He felt that the situation in the state has improved. The Prime Minister assured the Chief Minister that every reasonable issue of Manipur would be addressed, keeping in mind the aspirations of the people. The Chief Minister informed the Prime Minister about his government's sincere efforts to remove trust deficit among different communities living in Manipur. Manipur Chief Minister Yomnam Khemchand Singh briefed Prime Minister Narendra Modi on the resumption of Imphal-Dimapur-Guwahati bus services. He highlighted the free flow of good-laden trucks on National Highway 37, Imphal-Silchar Road and National Highway 2, Imphal-Dimapur Road. Singh urged the Prime Minister to approve the proposal for converting the few Manipur state highways to national highways. Calling on Prime Minister Modi in Delhi yesterday, Singh also requested for the upgradation of Regional Institute of Medical Sciences, Imphal, to the status of All India Institute of Medical Sciences. The Shillong Medical College, MIMHANS, observed World Mental Health Day yesterday under the theme Lived Experiences Heard, Real Voice, Real Change. Meghalaya Government's Social Welfare Director Solini Verma stressed preventive mental health care, compassion and social connections. She said social media comparisons affect mental well-being and urge people to avoid unnecessary comparisons. Verma advised healthy practices like exercise, meditation, yoga, connecting with nature and reducing mobile phone use, besides being kind and considerate to others. The director called for reducing stigma regarding mental health and emphasized on seeking professional help when required. Five people, including a woman, were killed in the fresh clashes among armed groups in Manipur's Kamjong and Ukhrul districts, officials said on Saturday. A 22-year-old man and a 42-year-old mother of five were killed in the Kuki-dominated Chasad village in Naga-majority Kamjong district. In a separate incident, suspected militants entered Ningchow village and Thangkul Naga settlement near the Myanmar border in Kamjong and started firing. Two persons identified as Nga Chan So Mingshen, aged 35 and 48-year-old Lei Shishan Lei Shandang, were shot dead, officials said. In a separate incident in Ukhrul district, a 40-year-old man, Sandeep Rai, was shot dead near Chipu Yolin after suspected militants opened fire at his vehicle. Tripura Transport Minister Sushanta Chaudhary has said that the government aims to make transport services more organized, passenger-friendly and reliable while ensuring safe and comfortable journeys for tourists. He made the statement while addressing a uniform distribution program for prepaid taxi and auto rickshaw drivers at MBB Airport yesterday, emphasizing the age-old Indian philosophy of Atithi Devo Bhava, meaning guests are equivalent to God. The minister urged drivers to treat every passenger and tourist with courtesy, dignity and a spirit of cooperation. Chaudhary expressed confidence that collective efforts would make Tripura a safer, more beautiful and attractive destination for tourists. A workshop on wildlife article identification was held at the forest headquarters at Imphal yesterday. It was organized by the Wildlife Trust of India in collaboration with the Department of Environment, Forest and Climate Change, Government of Manipur and the Wildlife Crime Control Bureau, with support from the Wildlife Conservation Network's Pangolin Crisis Fund and the Serenity Trust. The workshop aimed at strengthening the capacity of enforcement personnel to identify commonly traded wildlife and wildlife articles and improve the detection and prevention of illegal wildlife trade. 51 enforcement officials from various departments participated in the workshop. Mizoram aims to become the first state to complete Census 2027, with the state government stepping up preparations for the population enumeration exercise.

Chief Secretary Kili Ram Meena stated this while chairing a state-level conference in Aizawl yesterday. Deputy Director of Census Operations Jamil R. Swear said all 16 scheduled castes in Mizoram will be counted and refugees residing in the state will also be included in the census. The inclusion of refugees would not confer Indian citizenship. Officials also said people who do not wish to share their Aadhaar numbers must not be compelled to do so. Those excluded from the special intensive revision of electoral rolls for any reason will be counted in the census. The centre has allocated 19.19 crore rupees to Mizoram for conducting the second phase of Census 2027. The Sikkim State Legal Services Authority has extended assistance, counselling and other support to those affected by recurring landslides at Rimbi in Gyalshing district. 57 families have been displaced due to the calamity, officials said yesterday. The Gyalshing District Legal Services Authority undertook the intervention following the disaster on the 27th of last month in a bid to help landslide-hit families assess compensation, relief and rehabilitation benefits. The intervention aimed to ensure the financial hardship, displacement, loss of livelihoods and other difficulties caused by the disaster do not prevent affected people from assessing legal assistance and remedies. Mental health and counselling was facilitated in coordination with the Yuksom and Darab primary health centres to support the psychological well-being of those affected by the disaster. Methamphetamine tablets worth 3.55 crore rupees were seized in Mizoram's Champai district, the Assam Rifles said yesterday. Acting on a tip-off, the paramilitary forces seized tablets weighing a total of 4.4 kilograms near Zokhautar along the Indian-Mama border on Friday. The seized drugs were handed over to the State Excise and Narcotics Department in Champai for further legal action. The operation underscores continued efforts of the Assam Rifles to curb drug trafficking along the international boundary and enhance security in border areas, a statement said. An active year recruitment rally for the Indian Army will be held at the Darsharath Dev State Sports Complex in Agartala from the 13th to the 17th of this month. The five-day recruitment rally will facilitate the selection process for Agnabi's post in the Indian Army. The recruitment process would begin at 5 a.m. each day. The Indian Army is urged eligible youth from Tripura to participate in the recruitment rally. Mahalaya was celebrated with deep faith and reverence across Tripura along with the rest of the country yesterday. The day began early in the morning with a special broadcast of Akashvani's iconic devotional program Mahashi Sura Mardini, narrated by Birendra Krishna Bhadra. Mahalaya is observed as a sacred occasion for Pitru Tarpan, when people offer prayers and pay homage to their ancestors. Since early morning, people gathered around various water bodies in Agartala for rituals and offering prayers for the departed ancestors and ancestresses. With Mahalaya marking the arrival of Goddess Durga, festive preparations have begun across Meghalaya and other northeastern states since yesterday. Pandals are coming up at various locations in urban and rural areas across the region. The Central Puja Committee, Meghalaya, in coordination with the West Garo Hills District Administration and Police, has finalized plans for safety, traffic management and cultural activities. This year, Tura Town will host 33 Pandals, West Garo Hills 76 and the entire Garo Hills region 137, including private Pandals. The CPC has banned thermocol and single-use plastics and decorations to prevent river pollution. As part of social outreach, the CPC will distribute 200 saris to underprivileged women. Before we close the headlines once again, Prime Minister Narendra Modi assures all possible help to Manipur government to bring about peace and normalcy in the state. Shillong Medical College observes World Mental Health Day, highlighting healthcare, compassion and social connections. Mahalaya marks arrival of Durga and offering of homage to ancestors and ancestresses across Northeast and along with the rest of the country. And with that, we end the Northeast News Bulletin, which came to you from the Shillong station of Akashvani. Have a nice day.

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